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2: Police are searching for a 15-year-old boy who's not been seen since he went into a lake in Lincoln. Emergency services were called to Swanham Lakes at 2:30 p.m. on Sunday after reports that the boy had got into trouble in the water. Well, it comes amid soaring temperatures and a warning that heat waves can be fatal for our furry friends. That warning's coming from the British Veterinary Association, where the president is Dr. Rob Williams.
3: Dogs have a big puffer jacket on them 24 hours a day, 7 days a week, and they can't take it off.
2: Authorities in the Democratic Republic of the Congo say that suspected cases of Ebola have now passed 900 there. The cases have mainly been recorded in Ituri province, where the ongoing outbreak is centred. That from authorities. Meanwhile, arson attacks on Ebola treatment centres underscore the serious challenges that authorities there face as they try to stem the outbreak of the infectious disease. It's now been declared a global health emergency. Officers investigating Andrew Mountbatten Windsor are reportedly looking into an allegation that he behaved inappropriately towards a woman at Royal Ascot. The alleged incident is said to have happened at the racing event in Berkshire back in 2002, according to reports in the Sunday Times. Royal Ascot is, of course, a cornerstone of the royal family's summer calendar. A body's been recovered in the search for a man who went missing while hiking in the Highlands. The family of 36-year-old Adam Chalmers, who'd been reported missing in a mountainous area near Glencoe, have been made aware. To sport, where Tottenham Hotspur have avoided being relegated from the Premier League. After Spurs beat Everton, West Ham's win at home to Leeds was immaterial. The Hammers will now play in the Championship next season. Here's their manager, Nuno Espirito Santo.
4: If you ask me now about the past and the future and all these things is not the day. The day is to understand the moment of sadness of our fans, of ourselves, of the club.
2: 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I'm John Collins.
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3: Police are searching for a 15-year-old boy who's not been seen since he went into a lake in Lincoln. Emergency services were called to Swanham Lakes at 2:30 p.m. on Sunday after reports that the boy had got into trouble in the water. Well, it comes amid soaring temperatures and a warning that heat waves can be fatal for our furry friends. That warning's coming from the British Veterinary Association, where the president is Dr. Rob Williams.
4: Dogs have a big puffer jacket on them 24 hours a day, 7 days a week, and they can't take it off.
3: Authorities in the Democratic Republic of the Congo say that suspected cases of Ebola have now passed 900 there. The cases have mainly been recorded in Ituri province, where the ongoing outbreak is centred. That from authorities. Meanwhile, arson attacks on Ebola treatment centres underscore the serious challenges that authorities there face as they try to stem the outbreak of the infectious disease. It's now been declared a global health emergency. Officers investigating Andrew Mountbatten Windsor are reportedly looking into an allegation that he behaved inappropriately towards a woman at Royal Ascot. The alleged incident is said to have happened at the racing event in Berkshire back in 2002, according to reports in the Sunday Times. Royal Ascot is, of course, a cornerstone of the royal family's summer calendar. A body's been recovered in the search for a man who went missing while hiking in the Highlands. The family of 36-year-old Adam Chalmers, who'd been reported missing in a mountainous area near Glencoe, have been made aware. To sport, where Tottenham Hotspur have avoided being relegated from the Premier League. After Spurs beat Everton, West Ham's win at home to Leeds was immaterial. The Hammers will now play in the Championship next season. Here's their manager, Nuno Espirito Santo.
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3: 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I'm John Collins.
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3: Police are searching for a 15-year-old boy who's not been seen since he went into a lake in Lincoln. Emergency services were called to Swanham Lakes at 2:30 p.m. on Sunday after reports that the boy had got into trouble in the water. Well, it comes amid soaring temperatures and a warning that heat waves can be fatal for our furry friends. That warning's coming from the British Veterinary Association, where the president is Dr. Rob Williams.
4: Dogs have a big puffer jacket on them 24 hours a day, 7 days a week, and they can't take it off.
3: Authorities in the Democratic Republic of the Congo say that suspected cases of Ebola have now passed 900 there. The cases have mainly been recorded in Ituri province, where the ongoing outbreak is centred. That from authorities. Meanwhile, arson attacks on Ebola treatment centres underscore the serious challenges that authorities there face as they try to stem the outbreak of the infectious disease. It's now been declared a global health emergency. Officers investigating Andrew Mountbatten Windsor are reportedly looking into an allegation that he behaved inappropriately towards a woman at Royal Ascot. The alleged incident is said to have happened at the racing event in Berkshire back in 2002, according to reports in the Sunday Times. Royal Ascot is, of course, a cornerstone of the royal family's summer calendar. A body's been recovered in the search for a man who went missing while hiking in the Highlands. The family of 36-year-old Adam Chalmers, who'd been reported missing in a mountainous area near Glencoe, have been made aware. To sport, where Tottenham Hotspur have avoided being relegated from the Premier League. After Spurs beat Everton, West Ham's win at home to Leeds was immaterial. The Hammers will now play in the Championship next season. Here's their manager, Nuno Espirito Santo.
5: 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The day is to understand the moment of sadness of our fans, of ourselves, of the club.
3: 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I'm John Collins.
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3: Police are searching for a 15-year-old boy who's not been seen since he went into a lake in Lincoln. Emergency services were called to Swanham Lakes at 2:30 p.m. on Sunday after reports that the boy had got into trouble in the water. Well, it comes amid soaring temperatures and a warning that heat waves can be fatal for our furry friends. That warning's coming from the British Veterinary Association, where the president is Dr. Rob Williams.
4: Dogs have a big puffer jacket on them 24 hours a day, 7 days a week, and they can't take it off.
3: Authorities in the Democratic Republic of the Congo say that suspected cases of Ebola have now passed 900 there. The cases have mainly been recorded in Ituri province, where the ongoing outbreak is centred. That from authorities. Meanwhile, arson attacks on Ebola treatment centres underscore the serious challenges that authorities there face as they try to stem the outbreak of the infectious disease. It's now been declared a global health emergency. Officers investigating Andrew Mountbatten Windsor are reportedly looking into an allegation that he behaved inappropriately towards a woman at Royal Ascot. The alleged incident is said to have happened at the racing event in Berkshire back in 2002, according to reports in the Sunday Times. Royal Ascot is, of course, a cornerstone of the royal family's summer calendar. A body's been recovered in the search for a man who went missing while hiking in the Highlands. The family of 36-year-old Adam Chalmers, who'd been reported missing in a mountainous area near Glencoe, have been made aware. To sport, where Tottenham Hotspur have avoided being relegated from the Premier League. After Spurs beat Everton, West Ham's win at home to Leeds was immaterial. The Hammers will now play in the Championship next season. Here's their manager, Nuno Espirito Santo.
5: If you ask me now about the past and the future and all these things is not the day. The day is to understand the moment of sadness of our fans, of ourselves, of the club.
3: 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I'm John Collins.
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Now the dance. I love him. Oh, I love him. At night, me dancing. Love him. Yes, I love him. When the stars are shining bright, I had lessons. I

0: Sometimes, being a parent is wonderful. 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There's so much to think about all the time. But if your child's had their vaccines, not only are you helping protect their future, it means one less thing to worry about. 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
3: Forecasters say today could become the hottest bank holiday ever recorded in the UK, with temperatures expected to reach 34 degrees in London and the South East. The Met Office says the heat is historic for May after Sunday became the hottest May Day in nearly 80 years. Health experts are urging people to stay hydrated, avoid the midday sun, and check in on elderly relatives and neighbours during the extreme conditions. Police have confirmed a body has been found in the search for a missing teenage boy in Lincoln. Emergency services were called to Swanholme Lakes yesterday afternoon after 15-year-old Declan Sawyer got into difficulty in the water. Lincolnshire Police say specialist dive teams later recovered a body from the lake and officers are supporting Declan's family. With people taking dips to cool off in the heatwave, the RNLI are reminding us what we should do if we get into trouble in seas or rivers. Emma Seward Adams is from the RNLI's water safety team. She says there's a special technique to staying afloat.
4: The float to live technique involves tilting your head back, submerging your ears in the water, trying to relax and control your breathing, moving your hands and feet to help you stay afloat. And it's okay if your legs sink. We all float differently.
3: The head of the Royal College of Nursing says nurses are willing to give the government's new pay review scheme a chance, but warns they're not afraid to strike in the future if staff are treated unfairly. Professor Nicola Ranger says the review of Band 5 nursing roles could be the biggest opportunity in decades to improve pay and career progression. The union says it could consider targeted industrial action against NHS trusts that fail to upgrade nurses.

0: fairly. And Kimi Antonelli has extended his Formula One championship lead after winning a dramatic Canadian Grand Prix for Mercedes. The Italian battled teammate George Russell through a chaotic opening half of the race, with the pair exchanging the lead and making contact more than once before Russell retired with an electrical issue. That's the latest from Radio News Hub. I'm Ben Monse.
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0: hear the hoofbeats pound as they raced across the ground, and the clatter of the wheels as they spun round and round. And he galloped into Market Street, his badge upon his chest. His name was Ernie, and he drove the fastest milk cart in the West. Now Ernie loved a widow, a lady known as Sue. She lived all alone in Lily Lane at number 22. They said she was too good for him. She was haughty, proud and chic. But Ernie got his cocoa there 3 times every week. They called him Ernie.
1: Ernie!
0: And he drove the fastest milk cart in the West. She said she'd like to bathe in milk. He said, all right, sweetheart. And when he'd finished work one night, he loaded up the cart. He said, you want it pasteurized, cause pasteurized is best. She says, Ernie, I'll be happy if it comes up to me chest. That tickled old Ernie. And he drove the fastest milk cart in the West. Now Ernie had a rival, an evil-looking man, called Tootum Ted from Teddington, and he drove the baker's van. He tempted her with his treacle tarts and his tasty oatmeal bread, and when she seen the size of his hot meat pies, it very near turned her head. She nearly swooned at his macaroon, and he said, now if you treat me right, you'll have hot rolls every morning and crumpets every night. He knew once she sampled his layer cake, he'd have his wicked way. And all Ernie had to offer was a pint of milk a day. Poor Ernie!
1: Ernie!
0: And he drove the fastest milk cart in the West. One lunchtime, Ted saw Ernie's awesome cart outside her door. It drove him mad to find it was still there at 4:30. And as he leapt down from his van, off blood through his veins did course, and he went across to Ernie's cart, and he didn't half kick his horse, whose name was Trigger.
1: Trigger!
0: And he pulled the fastest milk cart in the West. Now Ernie rushed out into the street, his gold top in his hand. He said, if you want to marry Susie, you fight for her like a man. Oh, why don't we play cards for her, he sneeringly replied. And just to make it interesting, we'll have a shilling on the side. Now Ernie dragged him from his van, and beneath the blazing sun, they stood there face to face, and Ted went for his bun. But Ernie was too quick, things didn't go the way Ted planned, and a strawberry-flavoured yoghurt sent it spinning from his hand. Now Sushi ran between them and tried to keep them apart. And Ernie pushed her aside, and a rock cake caught him under his heart. And he looked up in pained surprise, and the concrete hardened crust of a stale pork pie caught him in the eye, and Ernie bit the dust. Poor Ernie!
1: Ernie!
0: And he drove the fastest milk cart in the West. Ernie was only 52. He didn't want to die. And now he's gone to make deliveries in that milk round in the sky, where the customers are angels and ferocious dogs are banned, and a milkman's life is full of fun in that fairy dairy land. But a woman's needs are manifold, and Sue, she married Ted. But strange things happened on their wedding night as they lay in their bed. Was that the trees a-rustling, or the hinges of the gate? Or Ernie's ghostly gold tops a-rattling in their crate? They won't forget Ernie.
1: Ernie!
0: And he drove the fastest milk cart in the West.
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6: I was a part of the task force when we went to liberate the Falkland Islands. We lost 48 men. 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
3: Temperatures are continuing to soar across the UK this bank holiday, with parts of the country set for their hottest May on record. Our reporter Johnny Holmes has more.
4: Today is set to be the hottest bank holiday ever, with historic temperatures of around 34 degrees Celsius forecast for London and the South East. It follows the UK's hottest May Day in nearly 80 years, after 32.3 degrees Celsius was recorded at Kew Gardens yesterday. The Met Office says temperatures close to 35 degrees in May are extremely rare and pretty historic, with heatwave conditions already declared in parts of England.
3: A body has been recovered from a lake in Lincoln following a search for a missing teenage boy. Emergency services were called to Swanholme Lakes yesterday afternoon after 15-year-old Declan Sawyer got into difficulty in the water. Lincolnshire Police say the boy's family have been informed and are being supported. The RNLI are reminding us to stay safe around water as the heatwave continues. Emma Seward-Adams is their spokesperson.
5: Over 50% of people that end up in the water don't expect to get in the water. And the coastal waters around the UK average around 12 degrees centigrade and certainly below 15 degrees, which is what triggers cold water shock.
3: The government's being urged to turbocharge support for young people amid claims of a crisis they face finding jobs. The TUC has published analysis showing more than one in four people aged 24 in England do not have a level 2 English and maths qualification. Its General Secretary, Paul Nowak, says too many young people are stuck out of work for extended periods, which then lowers their long-term prospects. And two brothers from Wrexham are preparing to carry a 25-kilogram sack of potatoes on a 57-mile walk to raise money for prostate cancer research. Harvey and Jack Jones will trek from their family potato business to a chip shop in Barmouth later this week, hoping to complete the challenge without sleep. They're taking on the fundraiser after their father Peter was successfully treated for prostate cancer. That's the latest from Radio News Hub. I'm Ben Monsey.
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3: Temperatures are continuing to soar across the UK this bank holiday, with parts of the country set for their hottest May on record. Our reporter Johnny Holmes has more.
4: Today is set to be the hottest bank holiday ever, with historic temperatures of around 34 degrees Celsius forecast for London and the South East. It follows the UK's hottest May Day in nearly 80 years, after 32.3 degrees Celsius was recorded at Kew Gardens yesterday. The Met Office says temperatures close to 35 degrees in May are extremely rare and pretty historic, with heatwave conditions already declared in parts of England.
3: Police have confirmed a body has been found in the search for a missing teenage boy in Lincoln. Emergency services were called to Swanholme Lakes yesterday afternoon after 15-year-old Declan Sawyer got into difficulty in the water. Lincolnshire police say specialist dive teams later recovered a body from the lake and officers are supporting Declan's family. Meanwhile, the RNLI is highlighting what to do if you do get into trouble. Their float to live technique involves tilting your head back, relaxing and moving your arms and legs. Emma Seward Adams is from their water safety team.
5: Practice it in a safe and supervised environment, like your local swimming pool, for example, so that should you ever have to use it, you've had a good chance to practice it. And we obviously hope that nobody does have to use it. But we know it works.
3: Researchers say private school financial support is still failing to reach many less well-off families. A University College London study found 30% of bursaries and scholarships are awarded to high-income households, despite elite schools saying they want to improve access. The report also found rising school fees have reduced the impact of grants, with average awards now covering just over a quarter of costs. And Kimi Antonelli has extended his Formula One championship lead after winning a dramatic Canadian Grand Prix for Mercedes. The Italian battled teammate George Russell through a chaotic opening half of the race. That's the latest from Radio News Hub. I'm Ben Monse.
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3: It's shaping up to be a record-breaking bank holiday, with extreme heat continuing to sweep across much of the UK. Our reporter Johnny Holmes has the details.
4: The UK is experiencing an exceptional spell of early summer heat, with temperatures expected to peak at around 34 degrees Celsius during the bank holiday in London and the South East. The Met Office says parts of England have already seen record-breaking May heat, with yesterday marking the hottest May Day in nearly 80 years. Experts say the heat could pose serious risks for vulnerable people, particularly older adults, and advise avoiding the hottest part of the day.
3: Police have confirmed a body has been found in the search for a missing teenage boy in Lincoln. Emergency services were called to Swanholme Lakes yesterday afternoon after 15-year-old Declan Sawyer got into difficulty in the water. Lincolnshire Police say specialist dive teams later recovered a body from the lake and officers are supporting Declan's family. The RNLI are reminding us what we should do if we get into trouble in seas or rivers. Emma Seward Adams is from the RNLI's water safety team. She says there's a special technique to staying afloat.
5: The float to live technique involves tilting your head back, submerging your ears in the water, trying to relax and control your breathing, moving your hands and feet to help you stay afloat. And it's okay if your legs sink. We all float differently.
3: A new study suggests almost a third of private school bursaries and scholarships go to the wealthiest families in the UK. Researchers at University College London analysed 25 years of household finance data and found support for lower-income pupils remains limited. The study also says the value of grants has fallen sharply over time, covering far less of overall school fees than they did in the late 1990s. And two brothers from Wrexham are preparing to carry a 25-kilogram sack of potatoes on a 57-mile walk to raise money for prostate cancer research. Harvey and Jack Jones will trek from their family potato business to a chip shop in Barmouth later this week. From Radio News Hub, I'm Ben Monsey.
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3: Temperatures are continuing to soar across the UK this bank holiday, with parts of the country set for their hottest May on record. Our reporter Johnny Holmes has more.
4: Today is set to be the hottest bank holiday ever, with historic temperatures of around 34 degrees Celsius forecast for London and the South East. It follows the UK's hottest May Day in nearly 80 years, after 32.3 degrees Celsius was recorded at Kew Gardens yesterday. The Met Office says temperatures close to 35 degrees in May are extremely rare and pretty historic, with heatwave conditions already declared in parts of England.
3: A 16-year-old boy is in hospital after what police have described as a horrific machete attack in Dudley. West Midlands police say the teenager was walking in Duncan Edwards Close on Saturday afternoon when he was approached by two males on a moped and attacked, suffering serious injuries to his chest and face. He's since undergone surgery and remains in a serious but stable condition. The government's being urged to turbocharge support for young people amid claims of a crisis they face finding jobs. The TUC has published analysis showing more than one in four people aged 24 in England do not have a level 2 English and maths qualification. Its General Secretary Paul Nowak says too many young people are stuck out of work for extended periods, which then lowers their long-term prospects. With temperatures on the rise, the RNLI are reminding us what to do if we get into trouble in the water. Emma Seward Adams is their spokesperson. With temperatures rising, the RNLI are warning people about the dangers of water if you fancy taking a dip to escape the heat. Emma Seward Adams is their spokesperson.
5: Over 50% of people that end up in the water don't expect to get in the water. And the coastal waters around the UK average around 12 degrees centigrade and certainly below 15 degrees, which is what triggers cold water shock.
3: And UK high streets are showing signs of recovery as more than 13 retail stores opened each week over the past year. From Radio News Hub, I'm Ben Monsey.
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0: Welcome, welcome, welcome. Step right up, step right up. It is the Mid-Morning Show here on Radio Grapevine with myself, Ian Stewart, all the way through till 12 p.m. today. Yes, 2 hours off the best music mix anywhere at all on your wireless. And it is right here without any circus at all.
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0: 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Float to live. Head back, breathe and relax.
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2: It's shaping up to be a record-breaking bank holiday, with extreme heat continuing to sweep across much of the UK. Our reporter Johnny Holmes has the details.
3: The UK is experiencing an exceptional spell of early summer heat, with temperatures expected to peak at around 34 degrees Celsius during the bank holiday in London and the South East. The Met Office says parts of England have already seen record-breaking May heat, with yesterday marking the hottest May Day in nearly 80 years. Experts say the heat could pose serious risks for vulnerable people, particularly older adults, and advise avoiding the hottest part of the day.
2: Police are appealing for witnesses after a daylight machete attack on a 16-year-old boy in Dudley. West Midlands police say the victim was targeted by two young men on a moped before they fled the scene, leaving him with serious injuries. Officers have recovered CCTV and phone footage and say urgent efforts are underway to identify those responsible. If the current warm weather takes you anywhere near water, the RNLI is highlighting what to do if you get into trouble. Their float to live technique involves tilting your head back, relaxing and moving your arms and legs. Emma Seward Adams is from their water safety team.
4: Practice it in a safe and supervised environment, like your local swimming pool, for example, so that should you ever have to use it, you've had a good chance to practice it. And we obviously hope that nobody does have to use it, but we know it works.
2: Nursing leaders say they will enter a major NHS pay review process in good faith, but have warned strikes remain an option if reforms fall short. The Royal College of Nursing says thousands of Band 5 nurses are stuck on lower pay despite carrying out higher responsibilities. Its chief executive, Professor Nicola Ranger, says the government-backed review could help move many nurses onto better paid Band 6 roles, but insists employers will be held to account if progress is uneven. And households are set to find out this week how much energy bills will rise from July, with forecasts pointing to an increase of more than £200. That's the latest from Radio News Hub. I'm Ben Monse.
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This is the Mid-Morning Show here on Radio Grapevine. 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
1: Animals can't speak to drivers, but if they could, they would be asking us, telling us by the sounds of it, to put our litter and fruit waste in the bin. 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No wonder they sound miffed. So let's lend them a paw. Let's take our rubbish with us and bin it properly. National Highways. And what's that? They said thanks very much.
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This can be done at one-to-one meetings, by telephone or email, or, alternatively, you can go to one of the group meetings held in Livingston. For more details, call 01506 632 309 or visit the website www.elprostatecancersupport.co.uk.

Coming up at 6 o'clock tonight, we have Nowt But Number Ones. Quite simply, 2 hours of number ones. It's the greatest music mix, it's the greatest number ones. 2 hours of nothing but number ones. That's why it's called Nowt But Number Ones. That's this evening from 6 till 8 p.m.

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3: Former SNP Chief Executive Peter Morrell has been remanded into custody after pleading guilty to embezzling party funds. Johnny Holmes has more.
4: Peter Morrell admitted taking more than £400,000 from the Scottish National Party over a number of years at the High Court in Edinburgh. Morrell, who is the estranged husband of former First Minister Nicola Sturgeon, was first arrested in 2023. During a major police investigation into SNP finances.
3: The UK could see May temperature records smashed by as much as 3 degrees this bank holiday, with highs of up to 35 degrees forecast in parts of England. The Met Office says Sunday already brought the hottest May Day in nearly 80 years, while forecasters warn climate change is helping drive more extreme and fast-developing heatwaves across the country. A 16-year-old boy is in hospital after what police have described as a horrific machete attack in Dudley. West Midlands police say the teenager was walking in Duncan Edwards Close on Saturday afternoon when he was approached by two males on a moped and attacked, suffering serious injuries to his chest and face. He's since undergone surgery and remains in a serious but stable condition. With people taking dips to cool off in the heatwave, the RNLI are reminding us what we should do if we get into trouble in seas or rivers. Emma Seawood-Adams is from the RNLI's water safety team. She says there's a special technique to staying afloat.
5: The float to live technique involves tilting your head back, submerging your ears in the water, trying to relax and control your breathing, moving your hands and feet to help you stay afloat. And it's okay if your legs sink. We all float differently.
3: The government's being urged to turbocharge support for young people amid claims of a crisis they face finding jobs. The TUC has published analysis showing more than one in four people aged 24 in England do not have a Level 2 English and Maths qualification. And Pep Guardiola says he'll personally call his successor after taking charge of Manchester City for the final time. That's the latest from Radio News Hub. I'm Ben Monsey.
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7: It was a night, what a night it was, it really was such a night. The moon was bright, ooh, how bright it was, it really was such a night. The night was alive with stars above. When she kissed me, I had to fall in love. It was a kiss, what a kiss it was, it really was such a kiss. How she could kiss, ooh, what a kiss it was, it really was such a kiss. Just the thought of her lips, it sets me afire.

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I let them sting.

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But don't ask me what I think of you. I might not give the answer that you want me to.

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2: Heathrow Tower from Copenhagen Airways, Tracy Van 2. This is Captain Tobias Wilcock holding on runway 29. 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Over.
3: Here's Coconut Airways 372, clear for takeoff. Climb to 10,000 feet and contact air traffic control on 136.7.
2: Coconut Airways 372, air traffic control on 136.7. Received. Good day.
4: Ladies and gentlemen, this is Captain Tobias Wilcock welcoming you aboard Coconut Airways Flight 372 to Bridgetown, Barbados. We will be flying at an height of 32,000 feet and at an airspeed of approximately 600 miles per hour. Refreshments will be served after takeoff. Kindly fasten your safety belts and refrain from smoking until

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3: We are trying to select and build the best possible team, which is not necessarily to select and collect the 26 most talented players.
4: Thomas Tuchel's announced his squad for the World Cup, but there's some big names that won't be there. I'm Frankie Hessein, and you're listening to the Lunchtime News programme from Radio News Hub. We'll have more on the England squad later, but the top story today, Andrew Mountbatten-Windsor faces an investigation over allegations of sexual misconduct. Also on the show, it's set to be a record-breaking bank holiday, and we mark 15 years since the end of the Iraq War. But first, a look at the top stories today with Holly Hughes.
5: Single-sex services will be on the basis of biological sex. It's after new guidance was published on things like sports and hospitals and follows the landmark ruling in the Supreme Court, finding that the word woman refers to a biological woman. Britain's human rights watchdog says it's a common-sense approach. Andy Burnham officially launches his campaign in the Makerfield by-election today, setting out a vision to return to Parliament, and the Prime Minister says he'll support the campaign. Reform UK, Restore Britain, the Conservatives and the monster-raving Loony Party have already announced their candidates. Michael Carrick will take the permanent top job at Manchester United, and from the red side of Manchester to the blue, Manchester City have announced that Pep Guardiola will leave the club at the end of the season.
4: Well, our top story today, and a major development in the investigation into Andrew Mountbatten-Windsor, with police saying they are looking into allegations of sexual misconduct. Phil Towers joins me now to tell us more. So, Phil, what are the latest claims?
6: Well, Frankie, police are assessing a claim that a woman was sent to Royal Lodge by Jeffrey Epstein to Andrew for what have been described as sexual purposes before being given a tour of Buckingham Palace. Now, she is yet to make a formal complaint, but Thames Valley Police say they've reached out to the woman, who's based in America, through her lawyers. They're also encouraging any other women or those with information to come forward. Andrew remains under investigation, but he has always denied any wrongdoing.
4: And so how has this come about then?
6: Well, Andrew was arrested on his 66th birthday back in February on suspicion of misconduct in public office, later to be released but to remain under investigation. Now, initially it was thought that surrounded allegations of sharing information in his role as trade envoy, but police say they want to stress that the offence can include a wide range of conduct like corruption, but also sexual misconduct. It's understood that senior officers were concerned that the public and any potential victims weren't aware of just how broad the investigation actually is.
4: And there were some files released about Andrew yesterday, weren't there? So what were they about?
6: Yeah, that's right. The files were about his appointment to the trade envoy post he took up in 2001, although he did later step down after revelations about his friendship with Jeffrey Epstein. But in those files, we found out that the late Queen actually pushed for him to get the role. They also show efforts to carefully manage his public image, including avoiding golfing functions abroad and preparing responses about his qualifications for the role.
4: Thanks, Phil. Next today, it's going to be a scorcher of a bank holiday weekend, and with that, there's the extra risk to our health, and the roads are expected to be very busy too. Lucy Gormanley has the details.
7: After a pretty drab week for most of us, the UK is expecting to see the hottest May Day on record, with some parts of the country even hotter than Barbados. Temperatures could reach as high as 33 degrees Celsius in southern England and the Midlands on Monday, and today the heat's forecast to reach around 28 degrees. The UK Health Security Agency has issued an amber heat health alert, warning older people and those with pre-existing conditions to take extra care. Sophie Barrett is from Age UK.
8: We know that older people are slightly more vulnerable because as we get older, our bodies find it harder to regulate its temperature, and our body's mechanisms for cooling down may not work as well. Many older people also have certain medical conditions which put them more at risk, or they might be taking certain medications that make it harder to adapt to extreme temperatures.
7: She's given us some tips on how to keep cool where possible.
8: We know that a lot of our homes just aren't rebuilt for hot weather, so it's really important to try and keep the hot air out and the cool air in, keeping curtains, blinds drawn, and closing windows during the day. We can open the windows at night when the temperatures are slightly cooler.
7: She also says wearing light-coloured, loose cotton clothing can help, and we must drink plenty of water. But with temperatures shooting up, that also means many people will be making some bank holiday getaways, with the AA estimating 23.4 million car journeys will take place today. Gareth Hill from the AA told us how to make sure we're not breaking down.
1: We recommend people take about 10 minutes just to check over their car, and we use the flower analogy, which is fuel, lights, oil, water, electrics and rubber. 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
7: So whatever you're doing this bank holiday weekend, make sure you've got your sun cream on and a bottle of water to hand.
4: Still to come, we'll be marking the 15th anniversary of the end of the Iraq War. And who isn't in Thomas Tuchel's squad for the World Cup?
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4: Welcome back. You're listening to the Lunchtime News programme from Radio News Hub. Next, today marks 15 years since the end of the Iraq War. Veteran charity Hope for Heroes say many are still living with the mental and physical effects all these years on. And to mark the occasion, the Royal British Legion are hosting a major commemorative event to remember those who lost their lives at the National Memorial Arboretum. We've spoken to Liam Young, an army veteran who served in Iraq and Afghanistan.
11: I think with Iraq and Afghanistan, I think Iraq kind of gets overshadowed a lot by Afghanistan, being obviously the tempo and the way it was. And I think Iraq can be sometimes overshadowed by it. And it's important to remember that, you know, all those families that had people who didn't come home from Iraq, equally need to be remembered as well, because that kind of loss isn't going to go away. And it's honouring them as well as the guys and girls who went to Afghanistan as well.
4: Finally today, Thomas Tuchel's named his World Cup England squad, and a lot of people are shocked over who's not going to be there. Tanita Sims tells us why.
12: Well, what's making the headlines is not who's going to the US, Canada and Mexico, but it's who isn't. Big names like Cole Palmer, Phil Foden, Trent Alexander-Arnold and Harry Maguire have not been selected. And the England boss says it's all about creating a balanced team.
3: I think from day one we were very clear that we are trying to select and build the best possible team, which is not necessarily to select and collect the 26 most talented players.
12: Well, let's look at who is in the squad then. Perhaps the biggest surprise is the return of Ivan Toney, currently playing at Saudi Pro League club Al Ahly. Tuchel says he ticks some of the boxes he needs. He'll join Ollie Watkins as a striking option and, of course, Harry Kane.
13: Just want to say I'm extremely proud to be going to another World Cup. I never take these moments for granted. These are all the things I dreamed of growing up. So to be able to represent my country for a third time at a World Cup is going to be really, really special.
12: Elsewhere, Anthony Gordon, Noni Madueke, Bukayo Saka and Marcus Rashford make up the rest of the attack. In defence, there's John Stones, who's had huge injury woes this season. Jed Spence has also received the call-up, as has Dan Byrne, Mark Gahey, Ezri Konsa, among others. The highlights in midfield include Elliot Anderson off the back of an impressive season with Nottingham Forest. Kobbie Mainoo, Jordan Henderson and Eberechi Eze will join him, while Declan Rice, June Bellingham and Morgan Rogers retain their place. Finally, stalwarts in the sticks, Jordan Pickford, Dean Henderson and James Trafford are Tuchel's goalkeeping options.
4: Now let's take a look at the weather before we go. A largely sunny day across England and Wales. Cloudier across Scotland with some occasional rain. Feeling warm for most with a high of 27 degrees Celsius. Now that's all from me this week. I'm Frankie Hairsine and you've been listening to the Lunchtime News programme from Radio News Hub. 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
2: Some people say a man is made out of mud. 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

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What

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3: Former SNP Chief Executive Peter Morrell has been remanded into custody after pleading guilty to embezzling party funds. Johnny Holmes has more.
4: Peter Morrell admitted taking more than £400,000 from the Scottish National Party over a number of years at the High Court in Edinburgh. Morrell, who is the estranged husband of former First Minister Nicola Sturgeon, was first arrested in 2023. During a major police investigation into SNP finances.
3: The UK could see May temperature records smashed by as much as 3 degrees this bank holiday, with highs of up to 35 degrees forecast in parts of England. The Met Office says Sunday already brought the hottest May day in nearly 80 years, while forecasters warn climate change is helping drive more extreme and fast-developing heatwaves across the country. A 16-year-old boy is in hospital after what police have described as a horrific machete attack in Dudley. West Midlands police say the teenager was walking in Duncan Edwards Close on Saturday afternoon when he was approached by two males on a moped and attacked, suffering serious injuries to his chest and face. He's since undergone surgery and remains in a serious but stable condition. With people taking dips to cool off in the heatwave, the RNLI are reminding us what we should do if we get into trouble in seas or rivers. Emma Seward Adams is from the RNLI's water safety team. She says there's a special technique to staying afloat.
5: The float to live technique involves tilting your head back, submerging your ears in the water, trying to relax and control your breathing, moving your hands and feet to help you stay afloat. And it's okay if your legs sink. We all float differently.
3: The government's being urged to turbocharge support for young people amid claims of a crisis they face finding jobs. The TUC has published analysis showing more than one in four people aged 24 in England do not have a Level 2 English and Maths qualification. And Pep Guardiola says he'll personally call his successor after taking charge of Manchester City for the final time. That's the latest from Radio News Hub. I'm Ben Monse.
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2: Former SNP chief executive Peter Morrell has been remanded in custody after he pleaded guilty to embezzling money from the party. Johnny Holmes has the details.
3: Peter Morrell pleaded guilty this morning to taking more than £400,000 from the Scottish National Party over several years. Morrell admitted the charges at the High Court in Edinburgh this morning. The 62-year-old, who is Nicola Sturgeon's estranged husband, was charged with embezzling the funds from the party between August 2010 and October 2022.
2: Forecasters say parts of the UK could reach 35 degrees over the bank holiday, just days after some areas saw near freezing temperatures. The Met Office says the rapid swing highlights increasingly extreme weather patterns linked to climate change. An amber heat health alert remains in place from the UK Health Security Agency, with warnings for vulnerable people as temperatures continue to soar. Police are appealing for witnesses after a daylight machete attack on a 16-year-old boy in Dudley. West Midlands police say the victim was targeted by two young men on a moped before they fled the scene, leaving him with serious injuries. Officers have recovered CCTV and phone footage and say urgent efforts are underway to identify those responsible. It's the annual cheese rolling competition in Gloucestershire today. It sees people flinging themselves down a steep hill in a race after a giant wheel of cheese. Jacob Vey is competing to raise money for mental health charity Calm after losing his friends to suicide.
4: I wanted to do something that pushed me out of my comfort zone, get other people involved and also raise awareness and money for a really important cause which is close to my heart. And just doing this through the cheese rolling just felt like a perfect opportunity for me.
2: And UK high streets are showing signs of recovery as more than 13 retail stores opened each week over the past year. Analysis of valuation office agency data by the tax firm Ryan shows that the figure has gone up by more than 700 in the previous 12 months. From Radio News Hub, I'm Ben Monsey.
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3: Former S&P Chief Executive Peter Merrill has been remanded into custody after pleading guilty to embezzling party funds. Johnny Holmes has more.
4: Peter Merrill admitted taking more than £400,000 from the Scottish National Party over a number of years at the High Court in Edinburgh. Merrill, who is the estranged husband of former First Minister Nicola Sturgeon, was first arrested in 2023 during a major police investigation into SNP finances.
3: The UK has recorded its all-time hottest May temperature as a part of London hit 33.5 degrees Celsius. Heathrow broke the record on the bank holiday, a day after the country's highest May temperature in at least 79 years was recorded. Parts of the south and the southeast are forecast to hit 34 degrees or 35 degrees on Monday and Tuesday as heat waves continue. A 16-year-old boy is in hospital after what police have described as a horrific machete attack in Dudley. West Midlands police say the teenager was walking on Duncan Edwards Close on Saturday afternoon when he was approached by two males on a moped and attacked, suffering serious injuries to his chest and face. He remains in a serious but stable condition. With people taking dips to cool off in the heatwave, the RNLI are reminding us what we should do if we get into trouble in seas or rivers. Emma Seward-Adams is from the RNLI's water safety team. She says there's a special technique to staying afloat.
5: The float to live technique involves tilting your head back, submerging your ears in the water, trying to relax and control your breathing, moving your hands and feet to help you stay afloat. And it's okay if your legs sink. We all float differently.
3: And Pep Guardiola says he will personally call his successor after taking charge of Manchester City for the final time. Guardiola leaves after a decade at the club, winning 6 Premier League titles and the Champions League. That's the latest from Radio News Hub. I'm Dave Cronin.
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0: Former Love Island star Georgia Steele has announced her engagement to Ipswich Town footballer Harry Clark. The reality TV star shared a photo of the Sunset Beach proposal, writing a million times yes and calling Clark her person. The couple first went public with their relationship in 2025 after being linked the previous year. The team behind the new Disney Plus show Rivals revealed a key piece of advice from Dame Jilly Cooper during production: don't make her macho men too emotional. Speaking at the Hay Festival, writers and cast said the author was relaxed about changes but firm on that point, particularly around Rupert Campbell Black. Cooper, who died last year, was described as a lively, hands-on presence throughout the show's development. And Sir Paul McCartney has described meeting Elvis Presley as a pinch-yourself moment, recalling the only encounter between the Beatles and the King in 1965. Reflecting on the moment, the former Beatles star said it was a great evening and that Presley was very personable and really great when the band visited his home in Los Angeles.
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2: Former S&P Chief Executive Peter Merle has been remanded in custody after he pleaded guilty to embezzling money from the party. Johnny Holmes has the details.
3: Peter Merle pleaded guilty this morning to taking more than £400,000 from the Scottish National Party over several years. Merle admitted the charges at the High Court in Edinburgh this morning. The 62-year-old, who is Nicola Sturgeon's estranged husband, was charged with embezzling the funds from the party between August 2010 and October 2022.
2: The UK has recorded its hottest May Day on record after temperatures hit 33.5 degrees at Heathrow on the bank holiday. It comes just 24 hours after the previous May record, the highest in at least 79 years, was broken. Reform UK's Danny Kruger says details of Nigel Farage's finances were illegally accessed, following Mr Farage's claim that Russian hackers were behind the leak of a £5 million gift. He says the disclosure of the private payment could only have come from unlawful activity. Mr Farage is facing growing scrutiny, with the Common Standards Watchdog probing whether he should have declared the gift after his election. The annual Gloucestershire cheese rolling race has taken place today. Competitors flung themselves down a hill in a bid to catch a wheel of cheese. Jacob Vahey is a competitor this year. He says his work colleagues have shown concern.
4: I've struggled to get stuff done, to be honest, because I've had people genuinely concerned for me. Yeah, I've had people coming up to my desk and sort of lecturing me and telling me, are you sure this is a good idea? Because, yeah, obviously there are some dangers to it. But I've said, definitely the first run that I do, I'm going to take it nice and steady and sort of know my limit before I do anything stupid.
2: And former Love Island star Georgia Steele is engaged to Ipswich Town defender Harry Clark. She shared a Sunset Beach proposal video on social media, saying she still can't believe they get to spend their lives together. That's the latest from Radio News Hub. I'm Dave Cronin.
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You are not around, slowly drifting away, wave after wave, slowly drifting, drifting away. And it feels like I'm drowning, pulling against the stream.

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8: I tell myself, what's done is done. I tell myself, don't be a fool. 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Who cares? 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

I myself again. I pick the pieces off the floor, put my heart on the shelf again. He'll never hurt me.

Nothing but number ones, playing the hits of the 50s to the 90s, but only those songs that hit number one.

Prostate cancer is the most common cancer in men in Scotland, with around 4,500 men diagnosed each year. 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This can be done at one-to-one meetings, by telephone or email, or alternatively, you can go to one of the group meetings held in Livingston. For more details, call 01506 632 309 or visit the website at www.elprostatecancersupport.co.uk.

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3: Scotland's First Minister, John Swinney, says former SNP chief executive Peter Merle's embezzlement of more than £400,000 from the party is a terrible breach of trust and an overwhelming betrayal. Mr Merle has been remanded in custody at the High Court after admitting the charges this morning. Scottish First Minister John Swinney spoke at a news conference.
4: Peter Merle's guilty plea confirms that the Scottish National Party has been the victim of embezzlement of hundreds of thousands of pounds of funds provided by SNP members. This is an admission of a terrible breach of trust and an overwhelming betrayal by the man entrusted to be the party's chief executive.
3: The UK has recorded its all-time hottest May temperature as part of London hit 33.5 degrees Celsius. Heathrow, West London, broke the record today, a day after the country's highest May temperature in at least 79 years was recorded. Households will find out this week how much their energy bills will rise from July as Ofgem prepares to announce the new price cap. The regulator will confirm the July to September limit on Wednesday, with forecasts pointing to an increase of more than £200. This week is Type 2 Diabetes Prevention Week. The campaign aims to raise awareness of the risks associated with the disease. Deputy Head of Clinical at Diabetes UK, Emma Pike, says there are misconceptions surrounding diabetes.
5: There are lots of misunderstandings and misconceptions about all types of diabetes, and some of those things with type 2 can be linked to it's potentially somebody's fault that they've developed type 2 diabetes. We want people to understand that it's not simply to do with lifestyle.
3: And Sir Paul McCartney has said the day he met rocker Elvis Presley was a great evening and described it as a pinch-yourself moment. The former Beatles star famously met the singer alongside his bandmates for the first and only time in 1965. That's the latest from Radio News Hub. I'm Dave Cronin.
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I'm Dave B. How are you? 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

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All that malarkey. I don't know how it works. Ask somebody, because I'm not at all sure. Anyway, let's have another.

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0: Here's Alex, turning at a junction. 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
3: Three people have been arrested on suspicion of murder after a 30-year-old woman was shot outside a bar in Sheffield. Police were called to West Street around 2:45 a.m. on Monday, where the woman was found seriously injured and later died in hospital. Two men and a woman are in custody, with officers urging anyone who saw the incident to come forward. Former S&P Chief Executive Peter Merle has been remanded in custody after admitting embezzling more than £400,000 from the party. He pleaded guilty at the High Court in Edinburgh to taking the money between 2010 and 2022. Police Scotland Assistant Chief Constable Stuart Houston spoke earlier.
4: He abused his privileged position with access to Scottish National Party funds to divert cash into his own accounts and bankroll the lavish lifestyle he craved but could not afford. From 2010 to 2022, he spent hundreds of thousands of pounds on luxury goods.
3: The UK has recorded its hottest May day on record after temperatures hit 33.5 degrees at Heathrow on the bank holiday. It follows a week of wild contrast with lows of minus 5 in Scotland and daytime temperatures barely reaching the mid-teens across much of the UK. If the current warm weather takes you anywhere near the water, the RNLI is highlighting what to do if you get into trouble. Their float to live technique involves tilting your head back, relaxing and moving your arms and legs. Emma Seward-Adams is from their water safety team.
5: Practice it in a safe and supervised environment like your local swimming pool, for example, so that should you ever have to use it, you've had a good chance to practice it. And we obviously hope that nobody does have to use it, but we know it works.
3: And Notts County sealed promotion to League One with a commanding 3-0 win over Salford City in the playoff final at Wembley. Adama Jatta, Lewis Ness and Jody Jones scored the goals as County ended an 11-year wait to return to the third tier. That's the latest from Radio News Hub. I'm Dave Cronin.
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it's Early Evening Escapes on Radio Grapevine. So good to have you with us. And we're with you for a wee while yet. 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

I'll tell you what, you get an extra square of chocolate if you remember the year that's from. Don't know. I'm not very good at all that sort of thing. 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
1: You promised me, green grass, not to tell what you heard. Whispering grass, say, you can't keep your word. Keep your word, sing lofty.

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Oh yes, you told them once before, and it is no secret anymore. I will not have gossip in this jungle.

though I say so myself, the music's been pretty good tonight. Remember, you can request, I've told you already, but through the website, through the app, or through the guys that go through the wards, stop them and buy one. Except it doesn't cost you anything. Anyway, we've only got a few minutes left. However, after us on a Monday evening, it's the Monday Music Melody. Medley evening with Mark Bonello. There's a wee tongue twister for you. That takes you through to 10 with the Vintage Years with our very own Jim Black. Then 11 o'clock is the Relaxation Hour. Helps you to unwind and just forget about all the stresses of the day. Takes you through to midnight with the Midnight Love Affair. That is the rest of the day on Radio Grapevine. Anyway, I will be with you tomorrow, Tuesday, for Early Evening Escapes on Radio Grapevine. Night-night.

is, it's a lie. 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It's that little baby you're holding, and it's that man you fought with this morning, the same one you're going to make love with tonight.

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3: Former S&P chief executive Peter Merle's £400,000 embezzlement was a terrible breach of trust and an overwhelming betrayal. That's according to party leader and First Minister John Swinney. Mr. Merle has been remanded in custody at the High Court after admitting the charges in Edinburgh. Mr. Swinney spoke to reporters earlier.
4: Peter Merle was stealing the hopes, the dreams and the aspirations of thousands of people all over Scotland. People who gave what they could over many years in the hope that it would help contribute to a better country. So today, I am horrified. I am betrayed.
3: Police have arrested three people after a woman died following a shooting outside the 141 bar in Sheffield. The 30-year-old was found with critical injuries in the early hours of Monday and later died in hospital. Police say two arrests were made near Stockport and one in Sheffield. South Yorkshire Police Assistant Chief Constable Colin McFarlane appealed for witnesses.
5: If this is you, please come forward and help us. Tell us everything that you know. You can do that either directly to South Yorkshire Police or anonymously through Crime Stoppers.
3: The UK has recorded its all-time hottest May temperature as a part of London hit 33.5 degrees Celsius. Heathrow broke the record on the bank holiday, a day after the country's highest May temperature in at least 79 years was recorded. Households will find out this week how much their energy bills will rise from July as Ofgem prepares to announce the new price cap. The regulator will confirm the July to September limit on Wednesday, with forecasters pointing to an increase of more than £200. And Sir Paul McCartney has said the day he met rocker Elvis Presley was a great evening and described it as a pinch-yourself moment. The former Beatles star famously met the singer alongside his bandmates for the first and only time in 1965. That's the latest from Radio News Hub. I'm Dave Cronin.
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1: 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Let's take our rubbish with us and bin it properly. National Highways. And what's that? 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
3: Peter Merle has been remanded after pleading guilty to embezzling more than £400,000 from the SNP over a 12-year period. The former chief executive admitted the charge at the High Court in Edinburgh. Mr Merle, who is Nicola Sturgeon's estranged husband, had originally faced a higher figure on the indictment. Stuart Houston is Police Scotland's assistant chief constable.
4: This is without doubt one of the most high-profile investigations in recent times. And it is testimony to the work of Police Scotland officers that has led to Peter Merle's admission of guilt early in the court process. I would also like to thank the many witnesses who came forward to provide us with statements as we guilt the case against Peter Merle.
3: Three people have been arrested on suspicion of murder after a 30-year-old woman was shot outside a bar in Sheffield. Police were called to West Street at around 2:45 a.m. on Monday, where the woman was found seriously injured and later died in hospital. Two men and a woman are in custody. Nigel Farage is under pressure to provide evidence for his claim that Russia hacked his phone after details of a £5 million gift were leaked. A former National Cyber Security Centre chief says the allegation is unsubstantiated, despite reports that Farage's team blames hostile state actors. The Reform UK leader insists the alleged hack is a security concern. This week is time to Diabetes Prevention Week, an annual campaign led by the NHS and Diabetes UK. Deputy Head of Clinical at Diabetes UK, Emma Pike, says it's important to spread awareness.
5: If people are not supported to get the right care, it can lead to some serious long-term health complications. If people have access to the right care and support, they can reduce and prevent those complications.
3: And former Love Island star Georgia Steele is engaged to Ipswich Town defender Harry Clark. She shared the message in a Sunset Beach proposal video on social media. That's the latest from Radio News Hub. I'm Dave Cronin.
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3: Former S&P Chief Executive Peter Merle's £400,000 embezzlement was a terrible breach of trust and an overwhelming betrayal. That's according to party leader and First Minister John Swinney. Mr Merle has been remanded in custody at the High Court after admitting the charges in Edinburgh. Mr Swinney spoke to reporters earlier.
4: Peter Merle was stealing the hopes, the dreams and the aspirations of thousands of people all over Scotland. People who gave what they could over many years in the hope that it would help contribute to a better country. So today, I am horrified. I am betrayed.
3: Police have arrested three people after a woman died following a shooting outside the 141 bar in Sheffield. The 30-year-old was found with critical injuries in the early hours of Monday and later died in hospital. Police say two arrests were made near Stockport and one in Sheffield. South Yorkshire Police Assistant Chief Constable Colin McFarlane appealed for witnesses.
5: If this is you, please come forward and help us. Tell us everything that you know. You can do that either directly to South Yorkshire Police or anonymously through Crime Stoppers.
3: The UK has recorded its all-time hottest May temperature as a part of London hit 33.5 degrees Celsius. Heathrow broke the record on the bank holiday, a day after the country's highest May temperature in at least 79 years was recorded. Households will find out this week how much their energy bills will rise from July as Ofgem prepares to announce the new price cap. The regulator will confirm the July to September limit on Wednesday, with forecasters pointing to an increase of more than £200. And Sir Paul McCartney has said the day he met rocker Elvis Presley was a great evening and described it as a pinch-yourself moment. The former Beatles star famously met the singer alongside his bandmates for the first and only time in 1965. That's the latest from Radio News Hub. I'm Dave Cronin.
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10: Welcome to the Vintage Years with yours truly, Jim Simpson. Good music, it's like a fine wine. It matures and develops with age. And throughout the Vintage Years, I'll be looking back at the 1920s, 30s, 40s and 50s, with an occasional look at the 1960s. Or to put it another way, music from the roaring 20s through to the swinging 60s.

The Glenn Miller Orchestra getting us off to a flying start there with Moonlight Serenade. We're staying in the 40s, this time 1944, with Bing Crosby, and he's going to swing on a star.

0: be swinging on a star.
1: Bing Crosby, Swinging on a Star there from 1944. This is The Vintage Years. My name is Jim Simpson.
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1: From the 20s, 30s, 40s and the 50s. For instance, we've got Charles Penrose from 1926 with The Laughing Policeman. And in the 30s, a little bit of Lauren Hardy and maybe even Andrietta Casalotti. Aha, who's Andrietta Casalotti? I have no idea, but I know who Andriana Casalotti is, because that's what I should have said the first time round. We'll be coming up with her a little bit later on in the programme. Max Bygraves, Artie Shaw, oh, we've got them all, but we're going to start here in 1945 with Ella Fitzgerald. Now, Ella made her hit version of this Harold Arlen composition, It's Only a Paper Moon, in company with the Delta Rhythm Boys in 1945. It was also a hit in typically silky style for Nat King Cole, but Ella's recording confirmed her status as a great soloist and, of course, a distinguished graduate of Chick Webb's band.

Ella Fitzgerald and the Delta Rhythm Boys there with It's Only a Paper Moon from 1945. Staying just in the 40s, perhaps not, perhaps just the early 50s, come to think of it. It's Mario Lanza with The Loveliest Night of the Year.

Mario Lanza with the loveliest night of the year. Mario Lanza, who shot to fame in many, many ways. It's a shame that his weight was his really biggest downfall, because that's what in the end, of course, stopped him being the big star that he might have been on the silver screen. Nevertheless, he's had a fabulous voice. The loveliest night of the year from, I think, as I said, either the very, very late 40s or the early 50s. It was in that area sometime, long before the charts as we know them today started back in 1952. And had there been charts then, I'm sure, absolutely positive, that would have been the number one. Anyway, we move on. We move on to that old devil called love. Not the Alison Moyet version, no, no, no. We're going back about 40 years before that, because although Alison Moyet revisited what is a very much evocative love song in 1985 and took it very high into the charts, 40 years earlier, Billie Holiday recorded it with Toots Camerata's orchestra. Now, she lent her smoky sound to its expansive appeal, and I must admit that, you know, I've listened to this quite a lot, and I think Alison Moyet really did do this some real, real complimentary effects, if I can put it that way. She did it proud, because this lady, well, you only have to listen to Billie Holiday to know that she was some lady and some singer.

devil, what a potion he would brew. He'd follow me around, build me up, tear me down, till I'd be so bewildered I wouldn't know what to do. Might as well give up the fight.

Oh, the silky voice of Billie Holiday, that beautiful, sensual voice that she had. A lot of problems in her life, did that lady, but by, could she sing? Oh, yes. Now, strange it may seem, I was talking about the charts as we know them today, starting back in 1952. Now, the next number I've got on the turntable, strangely enough, has something to do with that, because along with Joe Stafford, and her record was You Belong to Me, he shared the top spot on the first ever chart. In fact, he was the number one, because for whatever reason you like, his name was before Joe Stafford in alphabetical order. Al Martino, whichever way you look at it, A comes before J and M comes before S. So Al Martino was the first ever number one in November 1952. The 14th of November, yep, that was the date. And the name of the particular record in mind, it's this one. It's Here in My Heart.

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1: I'm here to play you music from the 20s, 30s, 40s and the 50s. Ah, yes, music, it's like a fine wine. It matures with age, and that only fine wines last forever. Well, until you take the cork out. The beautiful thing about the music is, of course, it does last forever. You can't take the cork out of this and it doesn't go flat. No problem at all. Mind you, talking about going flat, I've heard some flats in my time. I think I better move on to a man that followed Frank Sinatra around. Yeah, well, you'll never know is the song that we've got on the turntable. The name of the guy I'm talking about is Dick Himes. Now, he replaced Frank Sinatra in Harry James's band before joining Benny Goodman, and he subsequently filled that great man's shoes again in the Tommy Dorsey band. Now, as I say, this particular song, it's a 1943 Academy Award-winning song. There you go. But it gave Dick Himes an immediate hit as a solo artist, and it also featured in the movie Hello Frisco, Hello. And how does it go? It goes like this.

Ah, yes, Dick Hines there from the 1940s. You'll never know. From the 40s to the 50s, roughly 10 years later, from 1943 to May 1953. There's no rough about that. That's exactly 10 years later. And a number one in those new charts that hadn't been going along for more than about 6 or 7 months at that time. And it was the theme music from Moulin Rouge. Another title it had at the time was The Song from Moulin Rouge. Mantovani and his orchestra.

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1: Grapevine. It was a dreamboat, and that's the title of the song. May 1955, another number one. But then again, she was a number one lady. Alma Cogan.

Dreamboat from the lovable Alma Cogan in May 1955, right up at the top of the charts. And talking about being at the top of the charts, our next artist, he was there as well in October 1953. In fact, the 1950s were the decade for Frankie Lane. Now, the biographies of show business legends are littered with rags-to-riches tales, some true, some lavishly embroidered, and doubtless a handful have been works of almost pure fiction. However, there is no doubt that Frankie Lane made it from rags to riches. I mean, having read a bit about his life and perused the facts, it's no surprise that this guy that was originally named Frank Paul Lavecchio, at the time of his birth in Chicago on 30th of March 1913, never squandered fame and fortune when it came knocking. He'd earned it. I mean, it was a very poor family he started with. He started singing in a church choir. Really poor background. He's so determined to raise finance in those awful Depression days, because that's when he was growing up through that Depression, that he entered marathon dance competitions to try and raise money. Now, the prevalent, I'll get that right in a minute, humiliating offence these were, whereby sick-minded human beings with money paid to watch their destitute fellow men and women dance until they sort of collapsed from exhaustion. The last couple standing took the cash prize. Well, the Lavecchio constitution must have been remarkable, because after making his way to the East Coast, Frank set the world dance record in Atlantic City, New Jersey in 1932, spending 3,501 hours, the equivalent of almost 146 days, on his feet. Oh, some record. I don't think I would want to try that, and I love dancing. Hey!

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1: Playing music from the 20s, 30s, 40s and 50s, the vintage years, the very cream, as somebody once said, of vintage music. Music that matured with age. And talking of music that matures with age, perhaps like a fine wine, you can always get two bottles of more or less the same thing. Well, you can do that with Number Ones in 1955. Would you believe that Cherry Pink and Apple Blossom White was number one twice in consecutive months, in March 1955 and April 1955? Doesn't sound anything strange in that, does it? But they were with different artists. The first one, Cherry Pink and Apple Blossom White, went to number one with Perez Prado and his orchestra. Nothing strange in that, but it was still number one in April. Just after Stranger in Paradise from Tony Bennett got to number one, Cherry Pink and Apple Blossom White went back there again with the golden trumpet of course, Eddie Calvert.

0: Eddie Calvert with Cherry Pink and Apple Blossom White from April 1955. We're going to go back a year or two now to, well, April 1926. And Charles Penrose. The orchestra here, conducted by Stan Greening. Stand by for Mr. Penrose and the Laughing Policeman.
1: Fat old policeman, he's always on our street. A fat and jolly red-faced man, he really is a treat. He's too kind for a policeman, he's never known to frown. And everybody says he

feet. He laughs upon his feet. He laughs at everybody when he's walking in the street. He never can stop laughing. He says he's never tried. But once he did arrest a man and laughed until he cried.

olive face in wrinkles, and then he shut his eyes. He opened his great mouth, it was a wondrous sight. He said, I must arrest you, he didn't know what for. And then he started laughing until he cracked his jaw.

Hopefully that didn't have you in too many stitches, but I remember it well from my childhood. Yes, The Laughing Policeman there from Charles Penrose in 1926. My goodness. It's still around today. The music's still played. I suppose there's a certain advert with a certain fence treatment that uses part of that. I guess that's probably because they don't have to pay copyright fees anymore. Or I could be wrong, of course. And talking of copyright fees, here's some more tracks. In fact, most of the tracks we play on this particular programme probably don't have copyright fees. But here's something from the film Way Out West. The title? Well, first of all, what about the year of the film? Two pieces of music coming up, both from the same year. I'm not going to tell you the second one, I'm going to tell you this one. It's, as I said, from the film Way Out West. It's from 1937, okay? The title of the song, The Trail of the Lonesome Pine.

0: The Vintage Years. Music that's matured and developed with age.
1: Once there was a princess.
2: Was the princess you?
1: And she fell in love.
3: Was it hard to do?
1: It was very easy. Anyone could see that the prince was charming. The only one for me.
2: Was he strong and handsome?
3: Was he big and tall?
1: There's nobody like him. Anywhere at all.
4: Did he say he loved you? Did he steal a kiss?

0: Andriana Casalotti with Someday My Prince Will Come. That, of course, was preceded by Laurel and Hardy.
1: Eve Boswell, in 1955, had some fun picking a chicken. That's something we used to do at Christmas in those days, but here she is.

Beautiful. Eve Boswell, Picking a Chicken from 1955. Now, the Vintage Years covers the periods from the 1920s right through to the end of the 1950s. And, you know, there were some fabulous songwriters during that period. I mean, the legendary Tin Pan Alley songwriters Cole Porter, Jimmy Van Heusen, Harry Warren, Victor Herbert, Jerome Kern, George and Ira Gershwin, of course, Harold Arlen, and, of course, Rodgers and Hart and Irving Berlin, some fabulous songwriters of that era. And now we have a song coming up next from 1949, May 1949, written by Rodgers and Hart. Doris Day, Bewitched, Bothered, Bewildered, whichever way you like to put it, here she is with the Mellomen and John Rowrig and his orchestra.

She was the girl next door. Doris Day, that wholesome, lovely American girl that we all wanted to grow up next to. We all loved her so very, very much. Beautiful singer, fabulous actress, and of course she could dance a wee bit as well, because that's how she first started out, until she had a wee bit of an accident and couldn't dance the way that she would like to have done. But moving on, there she was there with the Mellomen and John Rarig and his orchestra with that song from 1949, Bewitched, written, of course, by Rodgers and Hart. And I was talking about some of those fabulous writers right at the start of that song. And here's a song from Harold Arlen that it's still around today. It's been recorded so many, many times. And one of the, I suppose, one of those great songs from way back in the period that we cover in the vintage years. Written in 1939, first recorded in Los Angeles in July 1939. It's Judy Garland with Victor Young and his orchestra.

You've been listening to The Vintage Years with yours truly, Jim Simpson. Music from and a look back at that golden age of radio from the roaring 20s through to the swinging 60s.

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3: Peter Merle has been remanded after pleading guilty to embezzling more than £400,000 from the SNP over a 12-year period. The former chief executive admitted the charge at the High Court in Edinburgh. Mr Merle, who is Nicola Sturgeon's estranged husband, had originally faced a higher figure on the indictment. Stuart Houston is Police Scotland's assistant chief constable.
4: This is without doubt one of the most high-profile investigations in recent times. And it is testimony to the work of Police Scotland officers that has led to Peter Merle's admission of guilt early in the court process. I would also like to thank the many witnesses who came forward to provide us with statements as we guilt the case against Peter Merle.
3: Three people have been arrested on suspicion of murder after a 30-year-old woman was shot outside a bar in Sheffield. Police were called to West Street at around 2:45 a.m. on Monday, where the woman was found seriously injured and later died in hospital. Two men and a woman are in custody. Nigel Farage is under pressure to provide evidence for his claim that Russia hacked his phone after details of a £5 million gift were leaked. A former National Cyber Security Centre chief says the allegation is unsubstantiated, despite reports that Farage's team blames hostile state actors. The Reform UK leader insists the alleged hack is a security concern. This week is time to Diabetes Prevention Week, an annual campaign led by the NHS and Diabetes UK. Deputy Head of Clinical at Diabetes UK, Emma Pike, says it's important to spread awareness.
5: If people are not supported to get the right care, it can lead to some serious long-term health complications. People have access to the right care and support, they can reduce and prevent those complications.
3: And former Love Island star Georgia Steele is engaged to Ipswich Town defender Harry Clark. She shared the message in a Sunset Beach proposal video on social media. That's the latest from Radio News Hub. I'm Dave Cronin.
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3: Former S&P Chief Executive Peter Merle's £400,000 embezzlement was a terrible breach of trust and an overwhelming betrayal. That's according to party leader and First Minister John Swinney. Mr. Merle has been remanded in custody at the High Court after admitting the charges in Edinburgh. Mr. Swinney spoke to reporters earlier.
4: Peter Merle was stealing the hopes, the dreams and the aspirations of thousands of people all over Scotland. People who gave what they could over many years in the hope that it would help contribute to a better country. So today, I am horrified. I am betrayed.
3: Police have arrested three people after a woman died following a shooting outside the 141 bar in Sheffield. The 30-year-old was found with critical injuries in the early hours of Monday and later died in hospital. Police say two arrests were made near Stockport and one in Sheffield. South Yorkshire Police Assistant Chief Constable Colin McFarlane appealed for witnesses.
5: If this is you, please come forward and help us. Tell us everything that you know. You can do that either directly to South Yorkshire Police or anonymously through Crime Stoppers.
3: The UK has recorded its all-time hottest May temperature as a part of London hit 33.5 degrees Celsius. Heathrow broke the record on the bank holiday, a day after the country's highest May temperature in at least 79 years was recorded. Households will find out this week how much their energy bills will rise from July as Ofgem prepares to announce the new price cap. The regulator will confirm the July to September limit on Wednesday, with forecasters pointing to an increase of more than £200. And Sir Paul McCartney has said the day he met rocker Elvis Presley was a great evening and described it as a pinch-yourself moment. The former Beatles star famously met the singer alongside his bandmates for the first and only time in 1965. That's the latest from Radio News Hub. I'm Dave Cronin.
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0: I was a part of the task force when we went to liberate the Falkland Islands. We lost 48 men. I was the closest to the bomb to survive.
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2: My scars stretch when I do swimming.
1: When you grow, your scars don't grow, so you have to keep having operations.
3: It's not only the scars that you can see, but it's the internal scarring as well.
4: 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It is itchy. 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
3: Peter Merle has been remanded after pleading guilty to embezzling more than £400,000 from the SNP over a 12-year period. The former chief executive admitted the charge at the High Court in Edinburgh. Mr Merle, who is Nicola Sturgeon's estranged husband, had originally faced a higher figure on the indictment. Stuart Houston is Police Scotland's assistant chief constable.
4: This is without doubt one of the most high-profile investigations in recent times. And it is testimony to the work of Police Scotland officers that has led to Peter Merle's admission of guilt early in the court process. I would also like to thank the many witnesses who came forward to provide us with statements as we guilt the case against Peter Merle.
3: Three people have been arrested on suspicion of murder after a 30-year-old woman was shot outside a bar in Sheffield. Police were called to West Street at around 2:45 a.m. on Monday, where the woman was found seriously injured and later died in hospital. Two men and a woman are in custody. Nigel Farage is under pressure to provide evidence for his claim that Russia hacked his phone after details of a £5 million gift were leaked. A former National Cyber Security Centre chief says the allegation is unsubstantiated, despite reports that Farage's team blames hostile state actors. The Reform UK leader insists the alleged hack is a security concern. This week is time to Diabetes Prevention Week, an annual campaign led by the NHS and Diabetes UK. Deputy Head of Clinical at Diabetes UK, Emma Pike, says it's important to spread awareness.
5: If people are not supported to get the right care, it can lead to some serious long-term health complications. If people have access to the right care and support, they can reduce and prevent those complications.
3: And former Love Island star Georgia Steele is engaged to Ipswich Town defender Harry Clark. She shared the message in a Sunset Beach proposal video on social media. That's the latest from Radio News Hub. I'm Dave Cronin.
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